Jim Jerry. 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Jim Jerry. 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I'll blow me a kiss.

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Though I spend my time in the ashes and that, in this whole wide world there's no

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A broom for the chef and a brush for the flue. Though I covered the soot from my head to my toe, a

Jim Jarry. And you with a sweep, you are in good company. Nowhere there more happier crew than them that sings Jim Jam Jim Jarry.

დაპატუნდა შემი. Jim, Jiminy Jim, Jiminy Jim, Jim Jaree. A sweep is as lucky can be. Jim, Jiminy Jiminy, Jim, Jim Jaree. 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Oh, blow me a kiss and that's lucky too. Now as the ladder of life has been strung, you may think a sweep's on the bottom much wrong. Though I spend my time in the ashes.

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I'll get you anything, my friend, if it makes you feel all right. 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

0: got a breaker, Big Ben. 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And you want to back off them hogs. 10 more, Roger, about 5 miles or so. 10, Roger, them hogs are getting intense up here.
1: By the time we got into Tulsa town, we had 85 trucks in all. But there's a roadblock up on the clover leaf, and them bears is wall to wall. 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They even had a bear in the air. I said, calling all trucks, this here's the duck. 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

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That we're both a bit embarrassed by our past.

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0: 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I don't care what the people are thinking. I ain't drunk. I'm just drinking.
1: But you're so high.
0: Oh, man, you know I ain't high.
1: But you're so high.
0: I just take a little bit every now and then.
1: But you're so high.
0: Oh, man, you ought to be ashamed of yourself.
1: Stay drunk all the time.
0: Oh, come on, I know y'all be like that. Come home last night, all lurch. Baby getting a fuss. I say, honey, hush. I don't care what the people are thinking. I ain't drunk, I'm just drinking.
1: But you're so high.
0: And I ain't drunk, I done told y'all I ain't drunk, man. Why y'all doing
1: that? But you're
0: so high. I just having fun, man.
1: But you're so high.
0: What? Oh, no, I'm not.
1: Stay drunk all the time.
0: Man, I don't know why y'all talking about me like that.

0: Thank you too. Now let's have a little drink. Just me and you. I don't care what the people are thinking. I ain't drunk. I'm just drinking.
1: But you're so high.
0: Who, me? I ain't high, man.
1: But you're so high.
0: Why y'all talking about me like this?
1: But you're so high.
0: You gotta mind your own business, though. You gotta watch yourself, too. You don't understand what I'm saying. I wanna tip you, baby, before I go. I'll be back tomorrow night and drink some more. I don't care what the people are thinking. I ain't drunk. I'm just drinking.
1: But you're so high.
0: Oh, no, you the one drunk. Look at your eyes, man.
1: But you're so high.
0: Don't you tell my lady now.

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And I know it must have hurt you. It must have hurt your pride.

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You wouldn't like it here. There ain't no entertainment, and the judgments are severe. The maestro says it's Mozart, but it sounds like bubblegum.

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I decided to have myself a natural ball. I had to get out of Memphis.

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0: telephone. Let me have it if you want. Telephone call. Telephone call. That's all it is. Hey. That's why I like talking to you.
1: Why, George?
0: You got so much to say.
1: Hey. You're the one doing all the talking.
0: Don't be ashamed. Come on with it.
1: I'm gonna call you.
0: Give me that call.
1: Well, how many minutes do

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